0: Hey, Mum, do I need these?
1: Well, the thing is, was she nipped down the road to get it because I was like, yeah, she did.
0: She
1: said that I had to buy it because
0: I saw it.
1: Well, I can do the performance myself anyway.

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1: Got a friend of ours helping us out today, Mr. Scotty Olson on guitar.

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There's not a long-haired person in sight.

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1: 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So we never end up on the same chord because I'm always changing it because I don't know what I'm doing. And then that was the first time that we ever ended on the same chord.

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As if I was, he was like, so, yeah. It was like, and I told my own thing, because like, they were all singing.

0: You gotta try something new every once in a while. This is my favorite part of the show. Although I'm having a good time, my good friend Tim Reynolds plays something for you.
1: Go ahead. Don't hurt anybody.

0: I would have to say that this is the best show we've done in 3 years.
1: Well, it's still the best.